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I was in a depression.

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Hey! 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Hello, London! Is that what you say? Is it hello, England? Looks like England's out there. Fucking hell. Let's go.

0: was a David Bowie song. I didn't screw it up, did I?
1: No.
0: Okay, but here's another one I could screw up.
1: What is it?
0: Am I gonna do this by myself?
1: Yeah, you should do it by yourself. Do it by yourself.
0: Okay, well, I think I'll try it in a different key. I'll try it in the normal key.
1: Yeah.
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2: Estás en tu punto del dial, la 102.8 de la FM.